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2: Tonight is going to be partially cloudy with a chance of showers and isolated thunderstorm and a low of 18. Friday morning we'll have a slight chance of lingering showers before sunshine returns and a high of 30. And Friday night will become clear and a low of 14. For your local 5-day forecast, you can download our Discover Estevan app.
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6: Today it's going to be partially cloudy with a chance of overnight showers and a risk of a thunderstorm and a low of 18. Friday morning is going to have a mix of sun and cloud and clearing up to mostly sunny skies and a high of 30. And Friday night will turn out clear and a low of 14. For your local five-day forecast, you can download our Discover Estevan app.
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2: Today is going to be partially cloudy with a chance of showers and isolated thunderstorm and a low of 18. Friday morning, we'll have a slight chance of lingering shower before sunshine returns and a high of 30. And Friday night will become clear and a low of 14. For your local five-day forecast, you can download our Discover Estevan app.
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3: Tonight's going to be partially cloudy with a chance of overnight showers and a risk of a thunderstorm and a low of 18. Friday morning's going to have a mix of sun and cloud, then clearing up to mostly sunny skies and a high of 30. And Friday night will turn out clear and a low of 14. For your local 5-day forecast, you can download our Discover Estevan app.
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5: Tonight is going to be partially cloudy with a chance of showers and isolated thunderstorm at a low of 18. Friday morning, we'll have a slight chance of lingering shower before sunshine returns and a high of 30. And Friday night will become clear and a low of 14. For your local five-day forecast, you can download our Discover Estevan app.
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3: Tonight's going to be partially cloudy with a chance of overnight showers and a risk of a thunderstorm and a low of 18. Friday morning's going to have a mix of sun and cloud and clearing up to mostly sunny skies and a high of 30. And Friday night will turn out clear and a low of 14. 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

0: lingering showers with a mostly clear sky with some smoke and a high of 30. And Friday night will clear out with a low 14. For your local 5-day forecast, you can visit discoverestevan.com.
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2: Today is going to be partially cloudy with a chance of showers, an isolated thunderstorm, and a low of 18. Friday morning, we'll have a slight chance of lingering shower before sunshine returns and a high of 30. And Friday night will become clear and a low of 14. For your local 5-day forecast, you can download our Discover Estevan app.

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5: Tonight's going to be partially cloudy with a chance of overnight showers and a risk of a thunderstorm and a low of 18. Friday morning's going to have a mix of sun and clouds and clearing up to mostly sunny skies and a high of 30. And Friday night will turn out clear and a low of 14. For your local five-day forecast, you can download our Discover Estevan app.
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2: Today is going to be partially cloudy with a chance of showers and isolated thunderstorm at a low of 18. Friday morning, we'll have a slight chance of lingering showers before sunshine returns and a high of 30. And Friday night will become clear and a low of 14. For your local five-day forecast, you can download our Discover Estevan app.
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5: Tonight's going to be partially cloudy with a chance of overnight showers and a risk of a thunderstorm and a low of 18. Friday morning's going to have a mix of sun and cloud, then clearing up to mostly sunny skies and a high of 30. And Friday night will turn out clear and a low of 14. 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
1: Tonight it's going to be partially cloudy with a chance of overnight showers and a risk of a thunderstorm and a low of 18. Friday morning is going to have a mix of sun and cloud and clearing up to mostly sunny skies and a high of 30. And Friday night will turn out clear and a low of 14. For your local 5-day forecast, you can download our Discover Estevan app.
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2: Today is going to be partially cloudy with a chance of showers and isolated thunderstorm and a low of 18. Friday morning we'll have a slight chance of lingering showers before sunshine returns and a high of 30.

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5: Tonight's going to be partially cloudy with a chance of overnight showers and a risk of a thunderstorm and a low of 18. Friday morning's going to have a mix of sun and cloud, then clearing up to mostly sunny skies and a high of 30. And Friday night will turn out clear and a low of 14. For your local 5-day forecast, you can download our Discover Estevan app.
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2: Today is going to be partially cloudy with a chance of showers and isolated thunderstorm and a low of 18. Friday morning, we'll have a slight chance of lingering shower before sunshine returns and a high of 30. And Friday night will become clear and a low of 14. For your local five-day forecast, you can download our Discover Estevan app.
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2: Tonight it's going to be partially cloudy with a chance of overnight showers and a risk of a thunderstorm and a low of 18. Friday morning is going to have a mix of sun and cloud and clearing up to mostly sunny skies and a high of 30. And Friday night will turn out clear and a low of 14. For your local 5-day forecast, you can download our Discover Estevan app.
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5: Today is going to be partially cloudy with a chance of showers and isolated thunderstorm and a low of 18. Friday morning we'll have a slight chance of lingering shower before sunshine returns and a high of 30. And Friday night will become clear and a low of 14. For your local 5-day forecast, you can download our Discover Estevan app.
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2: Tonight it's going to be partially cloudy with a chance of overnight showers and a risk of a thunderstorm and a low of 18. Friday morning is going to have a mix of sun and cloud, then clearing up to mostly sunny skies and a high of 30. And Friday night will turn out clear and a low of 14. For your local 5-day forecast, you can download our Discover Estevan app.
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2: Today is going to be partially cloudy with a chance of showers, an isolated thunderstorm, and a low of 18. Friday morning, we'll have a slight chance of lingering shower before sunshine returns and a high of 30. And Friday night will become clear and a low of 14. For your local five-day forecast, you can download our Discover Estevan app.
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2: Tonight's going to be partially cloudy with a chance of overnight showers and a risk of a thunderstorm and a low of 18. Friday morning's going to have a mix of sun and cloud and clearing up to mostly sunny skies and a high of 30. And Friday night will turn out clear and a low of 14. 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
2: Today is going to be partially cloudy with a chance of showers and isolated thunderstorm and a low of 18. Friday morning, we'll have a slight chance of lingering shower before sunshine returns and a high of 30. And Friday night will become clear and a low of 14. For your local five-day forecast, you can download our Discover Estevan app.
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4: Tonight's going to be partially cloudy with a chance of overnight showers and a risk of a thunderstorm and a low of 18. Friday morning's going to have a mix of sun and cloud, then clearing up to mostly sunny skies and a high of 30. And Friday night will turn out clear and a low of 14. For your local five-day forecast, you can download our Discover Estevan app.
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2: Today is going to be partially cloudy with a chance of showers and isolated thunderstorm and a low of 18. Friday morning, we'll have a slight chance of lingering showers before sunshine returns and a high of 30. And Friday night will become clear and a low of 14. For your local 5-day forecast, you can download our Discover Estevan app.
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6: Tonight's going to be partially cloudy with a chance of overnight showers and a risk of a thunderstorm and a low of 18. Friday morning's going to have a mix of sun and cloud and clearing up to mostly sunny skies and a high of 30. And Friday night will turn out clear and a low of 14. For your local five-day forecast, you can download our Discover Estevan app.
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0: That was Justin Bieber starting things off for us this morning with Speed Demon on Sum 102. Happy Friday. This is Daniel Esplin back with you once again. And yeah, it's going to be a scorcher here today. We have a high of 32. Already we're at 20 degrees. And it's going to be even hotter through the weekend. I'll have some more details on that coming up here in about 10 minutes' time. That's also when I'll let you know about a few things happening across southeast Saskatchewan over the next few days. And for the show this morning, we have quite a bit happening as well. Two interviews lined up so far. We'll have Becky Cassidy, the executive director of the Estevan Chamber of Commerce, joining us in the next hour to talk about the Amazing Race Estevan. And then in the 8 o'clock hour, we have Dan from Om Yoga joining us to speak on their Saturday event that's happening at Fresh Air Fitness. We also in the 8 o'clock hour, don't forget, have this week's mystery movie contest, your chance to win two tickets to the Orpheum Theater. So yeah, that's just a little bit of what's happening here this morning. Of course, we'll have more of today's best music on the way as well, with a very fitting song up next, Glass Animals with Heat Waves.
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Quarter past 6 o'clock. There's actually a chance we could break a temperature record tomorrow. 36 is the record, 34 is the high we're expecting. And of course, these things can change so quickly. So at the very least, through the weekend, expect to be very hot and sweaty and try to drink as much water as you can. We'll have a look at the weather on the way in the moment. Right now, this is Bastille with Pompeii.

This is Daniel Esplin back with you Friday morning on Sun 102, and we have quite a bit kicking off here today. Just taking a look at the Murray GM Community Events page at discoverestevan.com. Provincial Championship Baseball opening ceremonies will be at Cactus Park at 5:30. Of course, at the Estevan Motor Speedway, they have two nights of racing, both

0: Championship Baseball opening ceremonies will be at Cactus Park at 5:30. Of course, at the S-Van Motor Speedway, they have two nights of racing, both starting at 7 p.m. That's tonight and tomorrow. As well tonight, movie night at the beach. That'll be with Woodlawn. And it looks like they're going to be watching Mario. That's a fun one. For tomorrow at the Farmer's Market, it's Kids Day. So they're going to have cookies, a scavenger hunt, some coloring contests, and juice boxes. Yum. And then as well at Rusty Deuce Park to try to help you beat the heat. They're doing a Saturday swim from 1 to 5 p.m. As far as Sunday is concerned, that might be the day in which you need to figure out some way to beat the heat and stay indoors, get a little bit of rest. But of course, if you know of anything that is happening Sunday, make sure you hook us up with the Murray GM community events page at discoverestevan.com. Coming up after a look at the weather, we have Taylor Swift with I Knew It, I Knew Ya.
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0: A heat warning remains in effect for southeast Saskatchewan. Today is mainly sunny with a high of 32, feeling closer to 39 this afternoon. Tonight is clear with a low of 17. And then for tomorrow, it'll be even hotter with sunshine and a high of 34, feeling closer to 39. Find your full forecast anytime at discoverestevan.com.
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That was Olivia Dean, Men I Need, right here on Sun 102. Daniel Esplin back with you Friday morning. It's 18 degrees outside. There is a yellow heat warning in effect for today as we have a high of 32 and a chance of getting maybe even up to 39 with the Humidex. We'll have some more details on that coming up for you in just a moment as well. Brock from Country 106.1 will be joining the show for the question of the day.

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1: Good morning and happy Friday. We are wrapping up this work week with our question of the day. Do you make your bed every morning?
2: No, never. And if I ever did, it would pretty much be like a death sentence for me. As you know it, we wake up so early, our significant others do not as well. And so for me, it's just like sneak out of bed, try not to trip over the dog on my way out, close the door, and go about my business. Because I think if I started making the bed, it would definitely wake my wife up and she'd be like, what are you doing? What is this? So yeah, I don't. On the weekend, I will make my bed, but it's not when I first wake up. It's like hours later after breakfast, I kind of look at it and I go, okay.
1: Yeah, I'm not making my bed in the morning. There's not enough time in the day to make your bed in the morning. Like, I just don't get it. It's because I'm going to jump right back in later that night and just destroy it again.
2: You never put your bed together.
1: No. My wife does a few times here and there. She'll do it. But like, to me, it just doesn't make sense. You could always tell if people are coming over because my bed will be made. That's the only time that my bed is going to be made. And, you know, it's like when your parents would tell you when you were younger, go clean your room. We have people coming over. It's like, are we having it in my room? Like, what are we doing here?
2: Slumber party. Well, we want to know with everyone else, are you making your bed in the morning or are you just like Brock and have no time for that at all? Let us know your answers with the comments section on social media, or you could hit us up at Sun at 634-1023.
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3: A heat warning continues across southeast Saskatchewan, so take it easy today if you're spending time outdoors. Expect sunny skies with a high of 32 and a humidex around 39. Tonight is clear with a low of 17, and then tomorrow climbs to 34 with another humidex near 39 before a chance of showers arrives Saturday night. Find your full forecast anytime at discoverestevan.com.
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0: That was Nelly Furtado and Dubs with Torture of Your Heart right here on Sum 102. Outside, it's 18 degrees and sunny. We have a little bit of a breeze to help maybe keep you a little bit cooler here today, as it is going to be ridiculously hot once again. 32, the high, could hit 39 with the Humidex. Tomorrow, even hotter. And of course, I'll have some more details on that coming up here at the top of the hour with your news, weather, and sports as well in the next hour. Becky Cassidy with the Estevan Chamber of Commerce will be joining the show, and she's going to be discussing how they are hiring for a new position and how they're going to have a new location in the not-too-distant future. So, yes, that's on the way as well. More of today's best music with Lolo and the Punisher. I'm next.
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1: 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The hottest temperatures of the weekend are expected to arrive tomorrow. And Environment Canada meteorologist Jason Knight says the heat will stick around through the weekend before easing early next week.
2: The worst of it is the weekend. That is going to relent slightly on Monday, but no real end to it. We're going into the dog days of summer, so we're looking at daytime highs, staying at that 30-degree mark or a little bit.

0: Starting the hour off with the latest single from Benson Boone. That's The Time of My Life right here on Sun 102. Good morning. This is Daniel Esplin back with you once again. And yeah, it's weird that Benson Boone put that song out. It wasn't on his 2026 release, American Heart. And I haven't heard of him putting out a new album. Maybe it'll be tied to a movie or something. But either way, we got a lot to cover here this morning. We have Becky Cassidy, the executive director of the Estevan Chamber of Commerce, joining the show in about 10 minutes' time. Brad Pearson will join us as well just after the 7:30 news. And I also just want to mention really quickly, we're wrapping up the Perfect Pet Contest Monday and Tuesday. You have noon on Monday as the deadline for entry. Tuesday we'll announce the winner of the $50 gift card to All Creatures. And if you check it out right now over on the Sun 102 Facebook page, I put together a post with all of the entries we've had for July so far. I think that's all of them. I don't think I missed any. But either way, definitely check that out. Spread the word. And if you have any furry friends, make sure you get them entered to win before Monday at noon as well. Like I said, we got details at discoverestevan.com. And coming up next is Elton John with Dua Lipa and Cold Heart.
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You won't have to worry about anything being cold over the next few days, with heat warnings already in effect and temperatures expected to be well into the 30s all the way up till Sunday. I'll have some details on that for you in just a moment as well. Becky Cassidy from the Estevan Chamber of Commerce will be joining the show.

0: Happy Friday. This is Daniel Esplin joining you once again, and we have a special guest in studio with the Estevan Chamber of Commerce Executive Director, Becky Cassidy. Thank you so much for your time.
1: Thanks for having me.
0: And yeah, the news has come out. We should first off mention a retirement with the Chamber.
1: Yeah, Kathy Vandesype has been with the Chamber of Commerce for over 10 years, and she is ready to hang her hat and retire. She'll be missed. We really want to thank Kathy. She has been the heart and soul of that Chamber of Commerce for a very long time.
0: Yeah, and now we have an exciting new opportunity for an individual here in our community as you're now hiring for a new position.
1: Yeah, with change always comes opportunity. So we've kind of done a bit of a structure change. We're hiring a member services and office coordinator to fill the role of the second position with the Chamber of Commerce.

0: posting it is on SAS Jobs, as well as our website, estevanchamberofcommerce.ca.
1: Is that going to be the best way to reach out then for sending in resumes?
0: Absolutely. We would like to everybody who wants to apply to email a resume and a cover letter outlining their qualifications and interest in this position by Friday, July 31st.
1: And while we're on the topic of change, some exciting news as there's going to be a new location for the Estevan Chamber of Commerce.
0: That's right. Next week, we are moving over to the Wicklow Center. We're going to be joining the heart of downtown Estevan, and we're really excited to be moving over there and be able to take advantage of some of the restaurants and spaces that are in that area. And I think the Wicklow Center is starting to really fill up, and we're really excited to be part of that change.
1: Yeah, you have some really great neighbors already in the building, so that'll be really cool. And anything else people should know before applying for the job position?
0: Just to make sure that they have a robust cover letter showcasing why they're a good fit, and they do have a good background in technology or computer skills, Excel, Microsoft Office, and the ability to learn quickly with new software systems.
1: Executive Director with the Chamber of Commerce, Becky Cassidy, joining us this morning. Thank you so much for your time.
0: Thanks for having me.
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1: A heat warning remains in effect for southeast Saskatchewan. Today is mainly sunny with a high of 32, feeling closer to 39 this afternoon. Tonight is clear with a low of 17. And then for tomorrow, it'll be even hotter with sunshine and a high of 34, feeling closer to 39. Find your full forecast anytime at discoverestevan.com.
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1: Happy Friday. This is Daniel Esplin back with you on Sun 102. It's 21 outside with the breeze, 25 with the humidex, and we have 32 as our high today. There is a yellow heat warning in effect, and we'll have more on that coming up for you in just a moment. As well, Brad Pearson from Murray GM will be joining the show.

0: Happy Friday. This is Daniel Lesplin, joined by Mr. Brad Pearson from Murray GM. Brad, how's it going so far?
1: Excellent, Daniel. Excellent.
0: And I got to imagine you've got to be pretty excited with this amazing two nights of race action we're going to have at the S Van Motor Speedway with the Prairie Modified Nationals.
1: Yeah, it's something totally new for us. We've stuck our neck out a bit, put big prize money up, and hopefully it brings some great racing and great fans out.
0: And it's also going to be really cool with tonight having a band performing that's 10 Mile High.
1: Yeah, no, we're super excited. So we're expecting, you know, we have a limited race program tonight with only three classes. And even though our modified count is high, we're expecting it's, you know, going to be a pretty quick, you know, not a long show tonight. And as soon as the checker flag drops on the modifieds, the band will be firing up. So big shout out to LMC Trucking for helping us out with the stage and everyone else who's getting this going.
0: Now, talking about the dealership here this morning, as I understand it, employee pricing is available right now with a few things.
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0: Well, Brad, I hope you have a great weekend.
1: Same to you, Daniel.
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0: A heat warning continues across southeast Saskatchewan, so take it easy today if you're spending time outdoors. Expect sunny skies with a high of 32 and a humidex around 39. Tonight is clear with a low of 17, and then tomorrow climbs to 34 with another humidex near 39 before it

0: today, beating the Tampa Bay Rays 3-1 in Toronto. The Jays scored once in the first, third, and seventh innings while holding Tampa Bay scoreless over the final six. Toronto opens the series in Boston tonight with the first pitch at 5:15 p.m. Saskatchewan time.
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0: If you have outdoor plans this weekend, make sure you're prepared for the heat. Today is mainly sunny with a high of 32 and a humidex around 39. Stay hydrated and take breaks if you're spending time outside. Tonight is clear with a low of 17. Saturday reaches 34. Sunday brings a chance of showers with a high of 31. Monday cools to 29. And Tuesday is sunny with a high of 31. Make sure you're weather ready by downloading the Discover Estevan app.
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0: There's music on Someone or Two. That was Somber with Homewrecker, and I'm your host, Daniel Esplin. Happy to be back here with you Friday morning, and you know what time it is? It's time for this week's Mystery Movie Contest, your chance to win two tickets to the Orpheum Theater. Phone lines are open, 634-1023, but we already have a caller on the line. Who am I speaking to this morning?
1: Rod.
0: Rod, how are you doing today?
1: Good, you?
0: I'm doing pretty good. Are you excited about this ridiculous heat we're supposed to get over the next few days?
1: Sure.
0: a little bit.
1: Warm.
0: Yeah. Well, at least at the Orpheum, it'll be nice and cool when you're at the movies if you get the big win here this morning. Are you ready to answer the question, or do

0: You know the movie in question, or do you need some of the clues again?
1: Give us the clues.
0: Clue number one, a young boy unexpectedly becomes the target of powerful forces from the future, forcing an unlikely protector to fight to change the fate for humanity. Do you think you have an answer?
1: I think I do.
0: Okay, what do we have, Rod?
1: Terminator 2?
0: It is Terminator 2 from 1991. Have you seen it before?
1: Yeah, for sure, yeah.
0: Is it one of your favorites?
1: It is, actually.
0: Well, cool. Yeah. Well, Rod, you got the big win here this morning. And who are you going to take to the Orpheum Theater with you?
1: Oh, my family.
0: Well, cool. Well, I hope you have a great time at the show. And thank you so much for calling in this morning.
1: Great. Thanks, Daniel.
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Here's a little good news for you this morning. Although it is supposed to be ridiculously hot over the next few days, we may also see a little bit of rain. I'll have more details on that coming up for you in just a moment. As well, we're going to find out all about Yoga for a Cause after Maroon 5 with Payphone.

0: This is Daniel Esplin back with you on this beautiful Friday morning right here on Sun 102. And it looks like we have something pretty interesting going on here tomorrow with Om Yoga Studio in Estevan. They're doing yoga for a cause at Fresh Air Fitness. Now, this actually started on the 11th of July, and they have a bunch of dates all the way till the end of August with this weekend's Yoga for a Cause featuring Dan Wilvers, who has more info about the event.
1: It started with Kim and the rest of the yoga instructors at Om Yoga Studio getting together with Peggy and Debbie down at Fresh Air Fitness, and they came up with this Yoga for a Cause. Originally, it started as raising money for Fresh Air Fitness, but as time's gone on, it's broadened out to many other causes over the years. A couple of years ago, we were doing a few different causes. Every instructor had a different cause. But the last 2 years, we've decided that we were going to go with the Community Wellness Fund. Kim Mayock started the first class there on July 11th. And we're starting back up at Fresh Air Fitness with July 25th with myself. There'll be a little bit of a change up with Kelsey Leptic doing Yo Fitness, but it'll be stretching as well to some entertaining music. And then the 15th, 22nd, and 29th will be Heidi, Missy, and Jackie. Heidi is involved with the Community Wellness Committee, and it was one that she brought up with us, and we all figured that it was a great idea to keep any funds that we do end up raising within the community, and I'm really looking forward to doing that. Yeah. You can meet us down at Fresh Air Fitness at 9:30, and the class will run till about 10:30. Well, Yoga for a Cause, I really just want to encourage everybody to come down regardless of your level. And you don't have to donate any money. It's a free class. Donate if you feel like donating. It's a free class. It's an excellent opportunity. Every instructor that's going to be teaching throughout this several weeks brings something unique and amazing to their practice and their teaching. And everybody's a little bit of a different style, so it gives you a wide variety of everything that we offer at Om Yoga, a little bit of a sampler.
0: 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And coming up after a look at the weather, we have Teddy Swims with Mr. Know-It-All.
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3: A heat warning remains in effect for southeast Saskatchewan. Today is mainly sunny with a high of 32, feeling closer to 39 this afternoon. Tonight is clear with a low of 17. And then for tomorrow, it'll be even hotter with sunshine and a high of 34, feeling closer to 39. Find your full forecast anytime at discoverestevan.com.
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0: optical relief, continuing about 5 degrees above normal for the foreseeable future, at least into the next week.
1: Knight says smoke from wildfires in British Columbia could also become a concern in the days ahead. Hot weather is helping dry out Saskatchewan fields, but it's also creating more disease pressure in some crops. Crop Extension Specialist Kim Stonehouse says farmers should remember to stay safe as work ramps up in the fields.
2: Just would ask producers to keep safety top of mind while they're working on equipment or in the field, and as well as moving equipment to the field.
1: Stonehouse added that crop development is now close to normal for this time of year. While Bear Claw Casino's community barbecue focused on giving back this week, the organization is also preparing for a major milestone. The casino will celebrate its 30th anniversary this November, marking 3 decades on White Bear First Nation. Peggy Slackhouse, customer experience manager with Bear Claw and Casino and Hotel, has more.
3: Yesterday was just a great way for us to give thanks to all the community members and all our patrons for being patrons with us for the past 30 years. In November, we're celebrating our 30th anniversary, and we just love being able to give back to the community because it's part of what SEA is about.
1: The event raised nearly $900 for the Carlisle and District Food Bank and also collected several boxes of non-perishable food donations. For the Source Valley Theater, the success of Mamma Mia is helping highlight the importance of live theater in Estevan. Interim co-president Melanie Young says the organization has been a key part in the city's summer entertainment scene for generations.
4: It's really nice to see just how important theater and live theater is for our community, and just giving an opportunity that we don't always have in other times of the year.
1: The theater season will wrap up through August with the production of Happy Days Again and a performance by the Tilted Kilts.
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1: The Saskatchewan Roughriders dropped a back-and-forth game to the Edmonton Elks last night, losing 36-34 at Mosaic Stadium. The result moves the Riders to 4-2, while the Elks improve to 6-1. Saskatchewan's next game is August 1st on the road against Edmonton at 5 p.m. Saskatchewan time. The Toronto Blue Jays got back in the win column yesterday with a 3-1 win over the Tampa Bay Rays at Rogers Centre. The Jays received 7 strong innings from Shane Bieber before the bullpen closed it out. The Jays face the Red Sox tonight at Fenway Park beginning at 5:15 Saskatchewan time.
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1: It's going to be another hot few days across southeast Saskatchewan. Today's forecast calls for sunshine with a high of 32, feeling closer to 39 this afternoon. A heat warning remains in effect. Tonight is clear with a low of 17. Saturday reaches 34. Sunday tops out at 31 with the chance of showers. And then for Monday and Tuesday, we'll see plenty of sunshine and temperatures near 30. 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

Friday morning. Thank you for joining us here once again on Sun 102. That was Miles Smith. Nice to meet you. And right now we have Alessia Cara, Out of Love.

0: me.
1: Someone or two, this is Daniel Esplin back with you Friday morning. And coming up on Monday, we have our deadline for entry for this month's Perfect Pet Contest. That'll be noon on Monday. Make sure you let us know all about your furry friends before then. Just like all the folks we've had, sharing a little bit about their pets as well. We have Mamba, Coda, Ruby, Daisy, Stella, Kush, Cooper, Finley, and Kimbo Slice entered in to win so far. Only one cat as well, by the way. So all you cat lovers out there, it's time to prove how much you actually like your feline friends and get those entries in. It's quick, it's easy. We got all the details at discoverestevan.com. And then on Tuesday in the morning, we'll announce the winner of the $50 gift card to All Creatures. So best of luck to you and your pets, and hopefully next week we'll let you know that you got the big win. Coming up in a moment, we got a look at the weather as well. 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
5: A heat warning continues across southeast Saskatchewan, so take it easy today if you're spending time outdoors. Expect sunny skies with a high of 32 and a humidex around 39. Tonight is clear with a low of 17, and then tomorrow climbs to 34 with another humidex near 39 before a chance of showers arrives Saturday night. Find your full forecast anytime at discoverestevan.com.
0: Sun

0: Calling the artist on Sum 102. This is Daniel Esplin back with you Friday morning. It's 23, mostly cloudy with the Humidex already at 28. We're looking at a high of 32 on the day, and we could actually break some heat records over the next little while. We'll have details on that coming up here at the top of the hour. And then in the next hour, I'll let you know about a few of the things that are going on over the next few days. There is quite a bit. A lot of outdoor events, of course, with it being so hot that it's supposed to be. But yeah, we'll have more info on that in the next hour. And in the meantime, more of today's best music is on the way with Mike DeMero and Denoro. Colin, I'm next.
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Friday morning. Thank you for joining us here on Sun 102. And hopefully you're having an okay time with the heat we're already seeing here this morning. It's 25 degrees outside. Humidex is at 29. And that could get close to 30 by the end of the day. We'll have more details on that coming up after Ria May with Ooh Love. And right now, this is Alex Warren with his latest single, Fever Dream.

0: Hey, ooh, love, this is Daniel Esplin back with you Friday morning, and I've got some exciting news. The Midale Rodeo is taking over the August-long weekend with 3 days of action, including the DMP Operating Bull Bash, Ranch Rodeo, Team Roping, Barrel Racing, Cabarets, Heritage Events, and Family Fun. And speaking of the family, Someone or Two has given away a family four-pack, including 2 adult and 2 youth passes for the event. Now, to enter in to win, it's simple. All you got to do is text MIDALE to 634-1023, or with the Facebook post that we have up on the Sun Facebook page, you can comment MIDALE there as well. You can even do both, honestly. All the entries will make it into the draw, which we will be announcing the winner of Monday morning in the 9 o'clock hour. Probably sooner than later in the 9 o'clock hour, but we'll see how things go. So yeah, make sure you get entered in to win for the Midale Rodeo taking over the August long weekend. Once again, that's Midale to 634-1023.
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0: A heat warning remains in effect for southeast Saskatchewan. Today is mainly sunny with a high of 32, feeling closer to 39 this afternoon. Tonight is clear with a low of 17. And then for tomorrow, it'll be even hotter with sunshine and a high of 34, feeling closer to 39. Find your full forecast anytime at discoverestevan.com.
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Someone or two, today's best music. That was Talk with Time Machine and Gracie Abrams with Hit the Wall. We have Carl Wolf with Africa on the way. And right now, this is Huntrix and Golden.

0: Carl Wolf, Africa on Someone or Two. This is Daniel Esplin back with you Friday morning. And with all the nice weather that we're expecting over the next week or so, you may be able to take advantage of some clear skies and check out the full moon coming up on Wednesday. That's July 29th. And maybe even see it with a new-to-you telescope. That's right. Check it out. DiscoverEstevan.com's classified page, Hello Goodbye, has a telescope with a tripod. Mark posted this up a while ago. I'm surprised it's even still on here. $40, though. He says it's a Carl Wetzlar telescope with tripod. It's got a nice, fancy yellow paint job and a pretty decently shaped box for you to carry it all in. Like I said, I'm surprised it's still here. And if you delay any further, it'll likely be gone before the next full moon. That's Wednesday, July 29th. And for the telescope, make sure you get a hold of Mark. We got his contact details with the Hello Goodbye classifieds page over at discoverestevan.com. Now, to confirm clear skies, we do have a look at the weather on the way as well. Martin Garrix with Ed Sheeran and Repeat It.
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0: A heat warning continues across southeast Saskatchewan, so take it easy today if you're spending time outdoors. Expect sunny skies with a high of 32 and a humidex around 39. Tonight is clear with a low of 17, and then tomorrow climbs to 34 with another humidex near 39 before a chance of showers arrives Saturday night. Find your full forecast anytime at discoverestevan.com.
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0: Someone or two, today's best music. If you think it's hot outside now, just wait till later today or even tomorrow. It is supposed to get ridiculously hot. It's 23 with a few clouds, 28 already with the Humidex. For tomorrow, we're expecting it to maybe get up to 39 with the Humidex. So yeah, there's a lot going on over the next few days, and hopefully you make all the efforts you can to plan accordingly to try to beat the heat. We'll have more on that coming up here at the top of the hour with your news, weather, and sports. And up next is Lola Young with Messi.
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Right now, this is Tame Impala, ex-Jenny.

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8: A heat warning remains in effect for southeast Saskatchewan. Today is mainly sunny with a high of 32, feeling closer to 39 this afternoon. Tonight is clear with a low of 17. And then for tomorrow, it'll be even hotter with sunshine and a high of 34, feeling closer to 39. Find your full forecast anytime at discoverestevan.com.
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Happy Friday. This is Daniel Esplin back with you on Sun 102, and it is already ridiculously hot outside. Will we hit 30 before the noon hour? Likely. Will we do it with the Humidex? Yeah, we're already there. We'll have details on that coming up after Avril Lavigne with Girlfriend. And right now we have another Canadian artist for you. This is The Biebs with Speed Demon.

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0: A heat warning continues across southeast Saskatchewan, so take it easy today if you're spending time outdoors. Expect sunny skies with a high of 32 and a humidex around 39. Tonight is clear with a low of 17, and then tomorrow climbs to 34 with another humidex near 39 before a chance of showers arrives Saturday night. Find your full forecast anytime at discoverestevan.com.
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0: Jealous, I ain't with you. Chromeo on Sun 102. This is Daniel Esplin back with you Friday morning. And over the next few days, we're expecting to get quite a few entries in for our contest for a family four-pack of tickets to the Mydale Rodeo. We have a post up right now on the Sun 102 Facebook page with all the details. And yeah, it sounds like it's going to be a lot of fun with the Bull Bash, Ranch Rodeo. I heard there's going to be some mutton busting as well. And apparently that got filled up really fast. A lot of kids excited about mutton busting. They're going to be doing a chicken race, as I understand it, as well. And yeah, it's going to be a great weekend over the August-long weekend in Mydale. And to enter in to win, it's simple. We have the post I mentioned on the Sun 102 Facebook page. You can, in the comments section, type Mydale, hit enter, you're good to go. As well, hit us up on the Sun 102 Talk and Text line at 634-1023. Same keyword, Mydale. We'll announce the winner Monday morning in the 9 o'clock hour. And best of luck to you with that.
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3: Finding Nemo is a movie about getting lost and trying to find the way home again. Most of us know what it feels like to lose our way, not physically, but emotionally. A disappointment, a loss, a season that unfolded differently than we expected. Sometimes we find ourselves wondering, how did we get here and where do we go next? Research suggests that nearly two-thirds of adults experience periods of uncertainty about their direction, purpose, or future. The Bible tells the story of a woman who experienced so much loss that she no longer recognized the person she had become. Life had become bitter, confusing, and painful. Yet her story reminds us that finding our way again often begins with one simple step. Not the whole journey, just the next step. 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I'm Pastor John Moen, inviting you to join us this Sunday at 10:30. 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
6: A heat warning remains in effect for southeast Saskatchewan. Today is mainly sunny with a high of 32, feeling closer to 39 this afternoon. Tonight is clear with a low of 17. And then for tomorrow, it'll be even hotter with sunshine and a high of 34, feeling closer to 39. Find your full forecast anytime at discoverestevan.com.
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1: The beach is on someone or two. This is Daniel Espelin here with you once again, Friday. And speaking of the Earth, our little portion of it is going to be ridiculously hot over the next few days. And we could even break some records from the sounds of things. We'll have a look at the weather coming up after the weekend with Heartless. And right now, this is Olivia Rodrigo and Drop Dead.

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4: A heat warning continues across southeast Saskatchewan, so take it easy today if you're spending time outdoors. Expect sunny skies with a high of 32 and a humidex around 39. Tonight is clear with a low of 17, and then tomorrow climbs to 34 with another humidex near 39 before a chance of showers arrives Saturday night. Find your full forecast anytime at discoverestevan.com.
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0: That was Carly Rae Jepsen, Call Me Maybe, and Harry Styles with American Girls right here on Sun 102. Daniel Esplund back with you one last time here today, and I'm actually going to go try to enjoy some fun in the sun. My daughter has a play she's performing in this afternoon. And yeah, hopefully you have a great weekend, a great rest of your day, and stay safe with all of the heat we're expecting. Could break some records from the sounds of things. We'll have more on that coming up here at the top of the hour. We, of course, also have more of today's best music on the way with Dubs X Nelly Furtado, Torture of the Heart, amongst others. And yeah, this is it for me. Ta-ta for now.
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6: Finding Nemo is a movie about getting lost and trying to find the way home again. Most of us know what it feels like to lose our way, not physically, but emotionally. A disappointment, a loss, a season that unfolded differently than we expected. Sometimes we find ourselves wondering, how did we get here and where do we go next? Research suggests that nearly two-thirds of adults experience periods of uncertainty about their direction, purpose, or future. The Bible tells the story of a woman who experienced so much loss that she no longer recognized the person she had become. Life had become bitter, confusing, and painful. Yet her story reminds us that finding our way again often begins with one simple step. Not the whole journey, just the next step. This Sunday at the Estevan Church of God, our topic is, How Do I Find My Way Again? 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

0: dead man at Santa Monica. It's 20 after 12. I'm Dara. Good afternoon. Friday is here. We are heading into the final weekend of July. Hard to believe that we are already on the tail end of it, but I know that there's lots going on. And of course, it's going to be warming up. So I'm assuming a lot of people are heading out to the lakes or the pools, spray parks, or just sitting under the sprinkler. That's going to be me. Sprinkler and iced coffee is how I'm getting through the weekend.
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1: Today, expect some sunshine and a high of 32. Tonight's going to be clear and a low of 16. And Saturday's going to stay nice and sunny and hot and a high of 35. And Saturday night will be clear and a low of 19. For your local five-day forecast, you can download our Discover Estevan app.
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0: Don Desmond, Night Like This. How's it going? I'm Dara. Filling in for Ken O'Neill this Friday afternoon. Hot weekend ahead of us. Yeah, it is going to be quite warm, which really has me kind of trying to change my meal plan a little bit. Not that I should ever be putting hot dishes down in summer, but somehow I always do. And now I'm sitting here going, I think I've got to switch to the barbecue because there is no part of me that wants to turn on my stove or my oven this weekend. I'm going to end up doing it, I'm sure. But what are we thinking? What are some good barbecue go-tos? I mean, obviously, you know, hamburgers, hot dogs. I've got those, obviously. But what else? What are we thinking for how we're going to get through a hotter weekend? Let us know on our Facebook page.
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0: Finger 11, one thing. I'm Dara. How's it going? Just about 1 o'clock this Friday afternoon. Before we hit one, we'll hear from Shawn Mendes.
1: Saskatchewan has already surpassed last year's tornado total, and we're only partway through the season. Why the number of confirmed twisters is climbing, and what meteorologists are saying about the dramatic

0: increase coming up in just a few minutes.
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3: Today, expect some sunshine and a high of 32. Tonight's going to be clear and a low of 16. And Saturday's going to stay nice and sunny and hot and a high of 35. And Saturday night will be clear and a low of 19. For your local 5-day forecast, you can download our Discover Estevan app.
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8: Today expect some sunshine and a high of 32. Tonight's going to be clear and a low of 16. And Saturday's going to stay nice and sunny and hot and a high of 35. And Saturday night will be clear and a low of 19. For your local 5-day forecast, you can download our Discover Estevan app.
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1: Finding Nemo is a movie about getting lost and trying to find the way home again. Most of us know what it feels like to lose our way, not physically, but emotionally. A disappointment, a loss, a season that unfolded differently than we expected. Sometimes we find ourselves wondering, how did we get here and where do we go next? Research suggests that nearly two-thirds of adults experience periods of uncertainty about their direction, purpose, or future. The Bible tells the story of a woman who experienced so much loss that she no longer recognized the person she had become. Life had become bitter, confusing, and painful. Yet her story reminds us that finding our way again often begins with one simple step. Not the whole journey, just the next step. This Sunday at the Estevan Church of God, our topic is, How Do I Find My Way Again? 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I'm Pastor John Moen, inviting you to join us this Sunday at 10:30. 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
3: Today, expect some sunshine and a high of 32. Tonight's going to be clear and a low of 16. And Saturday's going to stay nice and sunny and hot and a high of 35. And Saturday night will be clear and a low of 19. For your local five-day forecast, you can download our Discover Estevan app.
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0: Devin Cole, I got you. It's just about 3 o'clock Friday afternoon. Are you leaving work early? I know so many people who do their best to find a way to sneak out earlier and earlier on Fridays, especially in the summertime. Oh, I've got an appointment. Oh, yeah. No, I'm going to run some errands. I'm going to go to the store. Oh, look at that. It's home time. I love that for you. I am not even judging. Live your best life, fam.
1: 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Why the number of confirmed twisters is climbing, and what meteorologists are saying about the dramatic increase, coming up in just a few minutes.
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1: Happy Friday, everybody. It is July 24th, and here comes the sun. And it's not a Beatles song this time. It's the plus 30 weather we're going to get over the next 5 days. I'm Vincent Dupuis, and here's what's making news today. Environment Canada is urging people to take extra precautions as hot weather continues. With the details is Discover Estevan's Scott Bolton.
2: Officials say people should check in on older adults, those living alone, and others who may be more vulnerable to the heat. Early signs of heat exhaustion include headache, nausea, dizziness, thirst, dark urine, and intense fatigue. Anyone experiencing those symptoms should stop their activity immediately and move to a cooler location. Officials also recommend drinking water frequently, staying out of direct sunlight, and wearing lightweight, light-colored clothing.

0: Good afternoon. Okay, I always say I'm not going to talk about U.S. politics. I'm not going to talk about Trump. I'm not going to do anything like that. But I've been avoiding clicking on any of the stories relating to the 50% tariffs that are apparently being threatened, imposed. I don't know. Like I said, I don't click on the stories until someone told me that one of the things that we could be tariffed on is hockey sticks and ice hockey equipment. And I just got to know, are you going to tariff on the hockey players too? Because I know of a few of your hockey teams that do pretty well with our players. Just saying.
1: We know you're doing it.
2: What? Who? Me? I'm not doing anything.
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14: Today, expect some sunshine and a high of 32. Tonight's going to be clear and a low of 16. And Saturday is going to stay nice and sunny and hot and a high of 35. And Saturday night will be clear and a low of 19. For your local five-day forecast, you can download our Discover Estevan app.
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0: Magic Jordan, it's Waves of Blue. How's it going, Dara? Good afternoon. Friday is here. I've mentioned a few times that we are heading into the final weekend of July. It is not the final Friday of July. July is one of those longer months, which is weird because it seems to go by in a flash. Everyone I have talked to this week who has mentioned the date at all is just, it's blowing their mind how soon the end of July is and the fact that we're almost halfway through summer at this point in time. I'm not ready to start thinking back to school shopping, although I do love the smell of a fresh notebook.
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8: Today, expect some sunshine and a high of 32. Tonight's going to be clear and a low of 16. And Saturday's going to stay nice and sunny and hot and a high of 35. And Saturday night will be clear and a low of 19. For your local 5-day forecast, you can download our Discover Estevan app.
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0: am Dara in for Ken O'Neill this Friday afternoon, just about 4 o'clock. We got music coming up in just a moment from the weekend.
1: The heat isn't letting up across southeast Saskatchewan. 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

0: Liza Hideaway. Hey, good afternoon. I'm Dara Curry, filling in for Ken O'Neill this Friday. Yes, we're heading into the weekend. I know lots of people are trying to cram as much vacation time in as they possibly can, even if it's not actually a vacation. Sometimes they're just leaving early or leaving on time, and they are heading out camping or going to the lake or just any fun summer activities over the course of the weekend. It's because we're panicking. There's a little bit of panic going on as this is the final weekend in July, which means summer is almost half over. And I just don't think that we're quite prepared for it. Next weekend, correct me if I'm wrong, is August long weekend. How on earth did we get here already? It's almost September and it's just, I'm not prepared.
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9: Tonight, expect clear skies and a low of 16. Saturday is going to be hot and sunny and a high of 36. And Saturday night will become clear again with a low of 18. For your local five-day forecast, you can download our Discover Estevan app.
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0: Bulo, not a love song. I'm Dara. Good afternoon, filling in for the legendary Ken O'Neill. Hope you're getting a chance to enjoy your Friday. Yes, it is almost the weekend. We're very, very close. Very, very close. You're going to make it. I know lots of people planning on heading out and about this weekend. I'm not doing that. All of my friends are going to the lake. It's going to be really busy there, which is good. Support that message. I got air conditioning at home. I am literally at some point in time just going to be sitting directly in front of the air conditioner and calling that my weekend.
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3: Tonight it's going to have clear skies and a low of 16. Saturday we'll have abundant sunshine and a high of 36. And Saturday night will be clear with a low of 18. For your local five-day forecast, you can download our Discover Estevan app.
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0: Dennis Trench. It's Rhythm of My Heart. Hey, good afternoon. I'm Dara. Just about 5 o'clock this Friday. Before we hit five, we're going to hear from Scott Hellman.
1: Saskatchewan has already surpassed last year's tornado total, and we're only partway through the season. Why the number of confirmed twisters is climbing, and what meteorologists are saying about the dramatic increase, coming up in just a few minutes.
2: Where was I when I won the lottery?
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0: Shawn Mendes, it's Stitches. I'm Dara. It's 20 after 5 this Friday. Yes, we are gearing up for the weekend. Make sure you're taking some care as you head out and about this weekend. I know lots of people are heading out to the lake. Lots and lots of people are heading out to the lake. I don't blame them. It's going to be quite warm. We have weather in just a few. We're also going to hear music from Justin Bieber.
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2: Tonight, expect clear skies and a low of 16. Saturday is going to be hot and sunny and a high of 36. And Saturday night will become clear again with a low of 18. For your local five-day forecast, you can download our Discover Estevan app.
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0: big Nickelback fan. I know this surprises literally no one. I have never had anyone be surprised to learn that I'm a Nickelback fan, which I'm sure says something about me. I just don't know what. Anyways, when that song came out, there's a line in it about, you know, posters on the wall and waiting in line for concerts. Nickelback was my first concert, and I absolutely had a Nickelback poster on my wall. I don't think they realize that at this point, they're actually singing about themselves. I wanted to make a big deal and, you know, post on Twitter when it was still Twitter, see if that actually got back to them. No, it didn't. It's okay. I still love that song. I'm Daryl. We got music coming up in just a moment from Taylor Swift.
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9: Tonight's going to have clear skies and a low of 16. Saturday we'll have abundant sunshine and a high of 36. And Saturday night will be clear with a low of 18. For your local 5-day forecast, you can download our Discover Estevan app.
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0: Francesco Yates, Better to be Loved. I'm Dara. That is actually it for me. Hope you enjoy the rest of your Friday and, of course, your weekend. We got Virginia to Vegas coming up.
1: The heat isn't letting up across southeast Saskatchewan. Environment Canada is urging residents to take extra precautions as hot weather continues. What you need to know to stay safe and how long the heat is expected to stick around, coming up in just a few minutes.
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